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1: 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At $10,000 a show.
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0: Turnier. 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
1: Well, I shook hands with the devil down on the south side, and he bought us both a drink. With a pad and a pencil sat by his side, I said, tell me what you think. I've been looking for my savior, looking for my truth. I